Good morning, everybody. Sabah al-khair. Ana ismi Habiba. My name's Habiba, and I'll be your host for the praise hour this morning. What a sweet, sweet, sweet thing to do is to start the morning with some praise and worship, with Passion Radio, joined with

love you. Let us do that this morning. We have listened together to Holy Forever by Chris Tomlin, Wahanis Mama Bat, Nimid Defekul Bihoban by Better Life.

I'm Doug, excited to announce that we are, right now, simulcasting on RadioCLV.org, bringing the light of Jesus to the Middle East.

We have listened together to Even Then by Micah Tyler. For the good news verse of the day today comes from Isaiah 12 verse 2, and it says, Behold, God is my salvation. I will trust and will not be afraid. For the Lord God is my strength and my song, and he has become my salvation. بالعربي هي من أشعياء 12 عدد 2 وبتقول هو ذا الله خلاصي فأطمئن ولا أرتعب لأن يا هو قوتي وترنيمتي وقصورة لي خلاصا. And now we will listen together to Get Behind Me, and that's by Emerson Day.

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احنا سمعنا مع بعض ترنيمة الرب صخرتي by Better Life. And for ministry time, I just wanted to encourage you that you are not too far gone from the Lord. He loves you so, so much. He knew everything you're doing before you even thought about it. And He still chose to die for you. He loves His straying sheep as much as His found ones. In the end, He is the Father and He's a forgiving God. Do not take His love or grace or forgiveness for granted, but go to the Lord in repentance and surrender your life to Him. There's nothing that the blood of Jesus cannot do. There's nothing that the blood of Jesus cannot reach. There's no one the blood of Jesus cannot reach, and no one the blood of Jesus cannot heal. The Bible says that He who knew no sin became a sin that we might have the righteousness of God, that so that when God looks at us, He doesn't see sin, but He sees the fullness and righteousness of Jesus. He died that we may have life, and He rose again on the third day to give us hope and a future. Jesus was a carpenter here on earth, and He's building homes for us in heaven where we spend eternity with Him and forever and forevermore in His full in His full presence and goodness and beauty. We get to dwell with Him for all of eternity, where the fullness of joy exists. If we confess with our mouths that Jesus is Lord and believe in our hearts that God raised Jesus from the dead, we are saved. This is salvation. It is the gift given to us by God that we do not deserve, that we cannot earn as a gift, but it is a gift from God that we accept and we become His children. He loves His kids, and one day the trumpets will sound and time here on earth will end, and Jesus is coming back again on the clouds, crowned in glory and coming in all His brilliance, shining brighter than any sun, to take those who belong to Him, to those who call upon Him in faith, and to those who believe in Him. And that is the gospel, my friends. I hope this was encouraging to you, and now we will listen together to O Lord by Lauren Daigle. Thank you.

We have listened together, friends, to World on Fire by For King and Country. And as the hour is coming to an end, Galatians 6 verses 9 and 10 says, "And let us not grow weary of doing good, for in due season we will reap, and if we do not give up. So then, as we have opportunity, let us do good to everyone, and especially to those who are of the household of faith." And now we will listen together to Speak Life by Toby Mac. I hope you have a fantastic rest of your day. This was Habiba, and remember, you are very, very loved.

0: card.
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2: Thank you, Amy. And today's weather forecast on this Memorial Day, cloudy with showers, the high near 75 degrees. Mostly cloudy skies for tonight early, then partly cloudy after midnight. A stray shower or thunderstorm possible. The low should be about 51 degrees. Then tomorrow, Tuesday, partly cloudy with a high of 76 degrees and a low of 49 degrees under partly cloudy skies. 64 in Farmington, 66 in Shiprock. Bayfield and Durango at 60 degrees, Pagosa Springs, 58, Monticello, Utah, 59 degrees, Cuba, New Mexico, 60, Gallipas, 56, Window Rock, Arizona, 55 degrees. 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
4: 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We would love for you to be

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3: 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It almost took me

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1: All right, Amy, thank you so much, Amy, for that. And Chick-fil-A brings us the Bible quiz this morning, and I've got a Chick-fil-A meal I would love to give away to the first person that calls with the correct answer. Now, this is Memorial Day, and during Memorial Day, I thought I would bring up a really important verse that we should all look up. The book of John, chapter 15, verse 13. So look that up for me, would you please? Everybody open to the book of John, chapter 15, verse 13. That is the answer to the following question. Please read to me and explain the verse in the book of John, chapter 15, verse 13. Very appropriate verse for those who gave their life for our freedom in this country on this Memorial Day. Open it up right now. John 15, verse 13. Open it up. Quote it on the phone to me. Be the first person to call in with the correct answer and win the Chick-fil-A meal. Here we go.

Oh, I love that. Stars and Stripes Forever, and it's an honor for those who gave their lives for our freedom in this country. This is Memorial Day, and happy Memorial Day to you today. The verse I'm talking about is the book of John, chapter 15, verse 13, when Jesus said, "Greater love has no one than this, to lay down one's life for one's friend." And that's what these heroes have done to give us our freedom on this Memorial Day. John 15:13, greater love has no one than this, to lay down one's life for one's friend. Our good news verse for today was a little while ago, but this is even more our good news verse for our special day, Memorial Day today. Happy Memorial Day to all of you listening this morning.

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There are people in Canada as well that listen, and of course, all over the United States, different states reporting in. 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Like, I used to live in Farmington, and I love listening to my Passion Radio. Now I moved to Texas, and so on and so forth. Anyway, glad that you could log on or tune in during this Memorial Day. Steve Stucker, New Mexico weatherman Steve Stucker, everybody knows who he is. I think he's a household name, and he's been doing the weather for over three decades here in not only the Four Corners, but in New Mexico as well as Southern Colorado. Everybody knows who Steve Stucker is. He's Pastor Steve Stucker doing our morning inspiration, and our morning inspiration is coming up here shortly. Stay tuned for that after the next song. And it's sponsored by a really good organization that you need to support. HousesWithHope.org. HousesWithHope.org, bringing us the morning inspiration. That's coming up next. Stay tuned for that. It's after we hear Lee Greenwood and God Bless the USA.

0: And so, dear brothers and sisters, I plead with you to give your bodies to God because of all He has done for you. Let them be a living and holy sacrifice, the kind He will find acceptable. This is truly the way to worship Him. Paul in Romans 12:1. In biblical times, every sacrifice offered to God required taking the life of an animal. Then Jesus made the ultimate sacrifice of His perfect life, making blood sacrifice unnecessary, obsolete. Sacrifice is mentioned over 450 times in Scripture, but this is the only time reference is made of a sacrifice staying alive. Even more intriguing is us being the sacrifice, our own bodies. The term, give your bodies to God, refers to not just the physical presence of our flesh and blood, but all that we are. It includes your mind and soul, your entire being. This is reasonable service to Him in light of all God has done for us, including giving us life to begin with and sustaining it with His guidance, forgiveness, love, and blessings. Offering what we have been given back to the giver is a spiritual act of worship. Our Creator finds it acceptable because it's sacrificed willingly in complete recognition of God's overwhelming goodness to us. This pleases Jesus. In this translation, Paul pleads with us to serve Jesus with all we have. Other Bible translations use words like exhort or beseech to stress importance and urgency in this message. Only when we are willing to go well beyond asking Jesus to come into our heart is this even possible. Paul is writing to people who are already deep into the process of being reborn and rebuilt by the Holy Spirit. Earlier, Jesus said in order to follow Him, we must pick up our cross. That starts with a commitment to serve Jesus at any cost. All of our being is made available to be used by the Lord for whatever we are called to do. Then we pray every day for the conviction to follow through. Our mighty God has great plans for you. You'll probably be surprised, sometimes afraid, or even terrified. But Jesus walks alongside when your goal is to see His Father glorified.
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1: 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And that means a lot to the advertisers. 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Been in this area now, what did the ad just say, 29 years? Long time. Christian owned and operated. 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Today is a special day, and we're honoring those who gave their lives for our freedom in this wonderful country, the best country in the entire world. Thank you for our freedom. Patriotic music during the Day Brightener today. How about this one? America the Beautiful. I love this version by Ray Charles. Just listen, enjoy it, as I always do every time I listen to his version of America the Beautiful. Ray Charles.

Ray Charles in America the Beautiful. God shed his grace on thee. As he says, God done shed his grace on thee. Good music for us from Ray Charles on Memorial Day. Happy Memorial Day from all of us here to all of you on Passion Radio Network.

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1: I'll do it again. 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It's Memorial Day. You know what I like about baseball? Everything, including the seventh inning stretch when we hear music like this.

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4: Happy Memorial Day from all of us to all of you.

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Wow. Natalie Grant. Good music for us. The Star-Spangled Banner. Here's Big Daddy Weave now. On Memorial Day. Happy Memorial Day.

Jesus, I Believe. That's Mike Weaver from Big Daddy Weave here on Passion Radio. It's Memorial Day. From all of us to all of you, happy Memorial Day.

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That was CC Winans and Worthy of It All here on Passion Radio. Memorial Day Monday, and a day that is far from a vegetarian's favorite holiday. Did you know more beef is consumed on Memorial Day than any other day of the year, with 4th of July and Labor Day tying for second place? So what's on the grill for dinner tonight?

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Jordan St. Cyr and Fires here on Listener and Business Supported Passion Radio. Now, over this Memorial Day weekend, you may have come across an empty chair at a cookout. Maybe yesterday or later tonight you might see one. Maybe that chair belonged to a dad, a daughter, a grandfather, or a best friend who served our country and never made it home. Memorial Day carries stories like that in homes all across the United States. And today, we remember those heroes and the families who still miss them deeply.

0: 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I'm Doug, excited to announce that we are, right now, simulcasting on RadioCLV.org, bringing the light of Jesus to the Middle East.
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